Now that the other day King Sheik have an interview with one of the greats, I Wayne. Remember, I Wayne project is coming up soon. The album is coming up. But like I say, King Sheik have a chop up with I Wayne earlier this week. Sorry for my misunderstanding. King Sheik and I Wayne do an interview early this week. So I'm gonna play some I Wayne right now. And remember to check out the interview with King Sheik and I Wayne on the King and I radio show. So let me play some I Wayne to bring in that interview.

0: Big shout out to Irene. With the lust, the scorn, the wicked, look at lot of new music on the way. One of the youth you have keep the fire blazing.
1: Them said them want them wing to go to heaven.

That's right, you got it locked to the King and I radio show. I'm just playing some Iowan song. One of the greats who keep the fire blazing. Remember I said King Sheik do an interview with Iowan that's out right now. So you can check it out. So Iowan again. Remember I got the brand new Iowan. Iowan and Danny Oat. To drop in this segment.

0: So right now I got a brand new one to play from Iowain, feature Big Youth. This is a brand new one that's doing so good on the airwave right now, doing so good in the street. This one is a very good song. So shout out to the two artists, Iowain and Big Youth.
1: Hopeful. Positive vibration.
2: Yeah, yeah.
1: Respect.
2: Iowain and Danny Youth.
0: Iowain and Danny Youth. Man, I know where we get Big Youth from, but big up Big Youth anyway. Yeah,
1: yeah. Respect.
0: Iowain and Danny Youth.
1: Upstream. Life sweeter.
0: This one called Upstream.
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0: Iowain, Danny Youth.
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1: 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Dirty germs, one ping bass, like me sing. Whether at the beach or at the spring. 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
3: What's up, people? It's your girl, King Chic, from the King and I radio show, and we are live at VP Records with Iwayne in the building. What's up? How you doing?
4: Ash, lightning, earthquake, and thunder, yeah. Iwayne say, DSM, blazing.
3: You have a new album out. And you have new music out, right, in 2026. I just want to know what exactly are we cooking up this time around? What's the name of the album and the new singles?
5: All right. Mm-hmm. First of all, we call it, it's feeling new, you know, so we just go and when they have a title feed and we'll check it out, we realize, say, all right, go with the title, The Warning. Mm. So we call it The Warning, you know?
3: Okay, mm. Okay.
5: You know, a whole heap of madness are going, so we have to warn them before, yeah?
3: Definitely. I heard a single, a call Upstream.
5: Oh, yeah. That's just a regular single.
3: So that's not going to be on the album?
5: No, that's different.
3: Okay.
5: Upstream, as me say, life sweeter than cup cream, you know what I'm saying? Yeah.
3: Okay.
5: Heart must clean, you know what I'm saying?
3: Definitely.
5: And then the street, them know must lean, right? Okay. So Upstream, yeah, man. Upstream, man. Danny, you know, do that one there.
3: Okay. I like that song.
5: Yeah,
3: I definitely like it, and it's a reminder that, you know, we still on the righteous path.
5: Yeah, because I have to remind them, you know, me kind of a wonder, you know, meaningful song. That's what me sing.
3: Mm-hmm.
5: Push now, bring the slackness in.
3: Yes.
5: Some tell lie about me drop down for flap me thing, but it, of course, you know, real masters keep practicing. You know,
3: definitely.
5: Them talking gibberish.
3: Mm-hmm.
5: So because I'm burn dirty germs and pig a bit.
3: Mm-hmm.
5: So them want to see me drop, so them dig a ditch. We them can't conquer all when them send a bigger witch.
3: Mm-hmm.
5: You know, so yeah.
3: Yeah, so I'm definitely feeling the vibes in that song, right?
5: Yeah.
3: And I feel like your music.
5: You like that song?
3: I love it.
5: You like the lyrics to the song?
3: I do. I feel like your music is pure roots, no slackness, no gun violence.
5: We have to be consistent. We have to show them, say, in 2026, we can do it again, and we can do it even better as well.
3: Definitely.
5: Because we've been practicing.
3: And because right now, in today's dance hall, it's like trap. And guns.
5: One bag of madness. Yeah. Mm-hmm. It just seems as if, but you know, we are gonna need the source.
3: Definitely.
5: You know, we are gonna need goodness.
3: Definitely.
5: You know, we are gonna need righteousness.
3: Mm-hmm.
5: And negativity are gonna annihilate them, and them know that. So when they are being annihilated now, then they will realize, sorry, them need to stop the madness. All of them are wipe off of the face of the earth.
3: Mm-hmm.
5: So who can hear will feel. So we don't worry about them. We just continue our righteousness.
3: Okay.
5: They must go inside with the garbage.
3: Definitely.
5: Yeah, they can't come to that. They know, say, a bun garbage. Move one side. Can't on the wrong. For you're wrong.
3: Definitely.
5: Yeah, wrong is wrong. Right is right. So we don't worry about them. We don't fret about them.
3: Yes.
5: Righteousness must prevail.
3: Yes, and I love that you keep in your lane clean.
5: Righteousness has to prevail.
3: And
5: cleanliness.
3: Then
5: you don't have nothing. Remember me saying, whatever you say or do should be true. You know?
3: Yes, so
5: them can't say, yo, when we catch Irene, I do something good. There must be something good.
3: Definitely.
5: Them can't say, them catch her, I do something wrong. Because
3: right.
5: You know, so we are supposed to do, you're supposed to be positive.
3: Right.
5: Them can't say, yo, we catch him, I do something wrong. Because that's not my thing.
3: Mm-hmm.
5: Yeah.
3: Mm-hmm.
5: Righteousness is my thing. I love doing right.
3: Okay.
5: I'm about to follow it.
3: Yes. So did we drop any singles from The Warning
5: really
3: yet? No singles dropped from The Warning yet?
5: No.
3: How long has it been since the last Iwayne album?
5: Probably 2011 already. It's a good while. It's a good time. Yeah.
3: Okay.
5: So
3: what made you decide that 2026 was the time?
5: As me say, more time the space of a share up, so we'll leave a new talent forward and Rihanna, like we're gonna hide.
3: Mm-hmm.
5: So while them there, go and deal with them thing and go and utilize the space, we are going to practice, as me tell you, real masters keep practicing.
3: Mm-hmm.
5: So me there, go and practice, and we are putting my thing together for time like this now.
3: Mm-hmm.
5: When them say 2026, you still have it, why you lose it, you're rare. So as simple, so we just approve it forward to make them know, say, yeah, we can do it again, and we can do it even better as well, you know.
3: Mm-hmm.
5: Yeah, even though we give thanks to the foundation where we set and rain. So we're not for us to break it down, but we are built on that. We set already, you know. I feel, you know, a good vibe about it, and you know, a positive vibe, because of course we spend some time and put it together, you know.
3: Mm-hmm.
5: And after a while, you know, sometimes you have to pay for learn. So after a while, you learn so much where you realize you start out and produce a master project by yourself now because you learned from previous experiences, you know?
3: Mm-hmm.
5: So, yeah, man, I really give thanks to that one. I feel good about it. So.
3: I see a whole lot of, you know, artists that we look for are messages for righteous message and good things from, and, you know, they kind of stray away from the message.
5: Yeah. A lot
3: just
5: of people
3: to
5: get,
3: keep relevant.
5: Yes. Some people get carried away, you know, because you don't know. They might feel the limelight and they
3: right.
5: might, you know, certain material vibe. But we have to keep it real because everyone can go astray. Someone have to keep it. And yeah, it might seem pressuring and real and real, but as I say, I know it. I know it's an Ilam Valley vibe,
3: mm-hmm.
5: you know?
3: Mm-hmm.
5: So when me in the valley, me give thanks same way, like when me up on the mountain top same way, you know? Yeah.
3: Mm-hmm. You never chase trends, right? So what keeps you grounded when the industry is telling the artist to switch up and, you know, jump on this rhythm and, you know, this is what's popular and, you know, what keeps you grounded?
5: No, just simply my love for righteousness. True, my love for righteousness. My just can't stray and left it, you know?
3: I like the fact that you stay true to the message. This is my opinion because we expect certain things from certain artists and I feel like we have an overload of everybody doing, you know, the negative.
5: As I say, if we do what we want to do,
3: mm-hmm.
5: we'll be in problem. Meaning, him a big man, lower, we are burning them out, we are burning the fire, we are telling everywhere. You know, say big man, a big man, low people, make them live them life and do what they want to do. Anyway, we do that, a big problem we're in. Me just can't do what we want to do. I'm supposed to do what I'm supposed to do.
3: Mm-hmm.
5: You can't do any or anything where you want. You're not supposed to go kill a child and go do what you want to do.
3: Right.
5: You have to do what we're supposed to do.
3: Mm-hmm. Mm-hmm.
5: And you know that's true, right?
3: Definitely.
5: We need to do what we're supposed to do. Not just, I can't do anything I want to do. You're going to a problem. That's why the law, they both.
3: Mm-hmm.
5: That's why the judge and the lawyer. They both,
3: mm-hmm,
5: and
3: mm-hmm.
5: that's why the balance they both.
3: Mm-hmm,
5: you know, you can't be unfair, you have to be balanced.
3: Yes.
5: So, we have to do all the good we can do right away and do what we're supposed to do, not just where we feel like.
3: Mm-hmm.
5: We have to do what we're supposed to do, or else we are going to have a problem.
3: Okay.
5: Who can hear will feel.
3: Definitely.
5: All right.
3: That's a code to live
6: lava
3: by.
6: Ground, right?
3: So, lava ground, General, what ground you standing on in 2026?
5: I'm still on the lava ground, of course. I'm not turning that ice in early change.
3: Okay.
5: The earth, same way, you know what I'm saying? Yeah, man.
3: Now, I want to talk about Can't Satisfy Her and Living in Love, right? Those songs had the world singing,
5: mm-hmm.
3: right? And when you wrote those songs, did you know that they were going to become anthems?
5: No. No, I couldn't know that. I just know, I yield it to the heights of my ability. You know, I make sure, I spend time and mm-hmm. put it together carefully. And, so, yeah, man, that's what I do them.
3: Okay.
5: So, I'm never really sure what really got still. You know, I couldn't predict it. No.
3: Okay.
5: Very unpredictable. But what really amazed me, at the time, with the Satisfier, mm-hmm. I see that, you know, other songs as well, but
3: mm-hmm.
5: that are like one of my main songs, I see like a super song.
3: Yeah.
5: And what really amazing about it, it's like, me hear the rhythm Tuesday, and they just have the idea, one man can satisfy, I never have the rest of the lyrics yet.
3: Mm-hmm.
5: And by Wednesday night, I have the rest of the lyrics then, you know, me say, I just go practice it Tuesday night,
3: mm-hmm.
5: go all a nap, Wednesday morning, and then in the evening now, I wake up now, it's still not my head, I never write it down or nothing, I just write it in my brain,
3: mm-hmm.
5: I go studio and it's still in my brain, so I give thanks to that, you know?
3: Okay, yes, we give thanks for you and your music and your message, because the message is, you know what I'm saying,
6: is
3: who was I Wayne before the music? Like, what was life like in Portmore before the stages?
5: Yeah, man, I revive simple. A long time I practice, you know, and I train, you know. I revive, man, you know, not just in Portmore, but in the rural as well, you know what I'm saying?
3: Okay.
5: Yeah, man, simple and easy. Normal, yeah, man,
3: okay.
5: Normal.
3: Mm-hmm. What's the biggest lesson you learned from the late legends, Bob, Garnet Silk, Dennis Brown? Who shaped your sound, basically?
5: D Brown are one of my main, yeah, inspirator, you know, D Brown and just to name a few, Shade, Anita Baker.
3: Mm-hmm.
5: Yeah, man, of course you know Bob because the Buffalo Soldier are one of the first songs I hear from Bob as a child, you know what I say?
3: Mm-hmm.
5: And then, like my parents they tell me say this way I sing now, I just hear it and like it and re. But as I say, other one they make me know who Bob was, the Buffalo Soldier. You know.
3: Mm-hmm.
5: As I say, just to name a few, you know, artists like Oris and them, remember them nothing, you know, to you know, Marcia mm-hmm. Griffiths, Barry Sam and them. But you say Shadi already, right?
3: Yes.
5: I'm going to say Anita Baker already.
3: Mm-hmm.
5: Yeah.
3: Those are some of my favorites too. I love Anita Baker's voice.
5: I think Aretha. Mm-hmm. Aretha.
3: I know you always preach righteousness and upliftment. So what's the message you think that the youth need right now?
5: It's simple. Make we protect and preserve life. That means we have to deal with it real and clean. You know what I'm saying?
3: Mm-hmm.
5: We have to keep it real. It's simple. I don't know. Hard. Yeah, man. Protect and preserve life. That me depend, you know?
3: Mm-hmm.
5: Yeah, once it go against life, it don't mess up life.
3: If you could reason with an 18-year-old Wayne right now, what would you tell him?
5: Same thing when I tell even certain ones. First of all, protect and preserve life. I'm not going around that, you know?
3: Mm-hmm.
5: Yeah. Make sure once that's something we're destructive to life, yeah, we can't be a part of that, you know? And the school thing very important as well, you know?
3: Mm-hmm.
5: Yeah, we're in a world like this, you know, where, yeah, we're technologizing. As me say, Rome system is like a landmine.
3: Mm-hmm.
5: Them say them technologizing, so go online or stand in a long line for a very long time. And then we still say you're late, mm-hmm. all when you reach on time.
3: Okay.
5: You know exactly? Mm-hmm. Because they're in the bank line, and then by the time I reach up there evening, the bank ready for close, I have to go forward. But you reach early, but the line was so long.
3: Mm-hmm.
5: So by the time you reach up to the door, you say, sorry, sir, and you don't know a frustration, them things, the thing that will cause, you know? So, yeah.
3: What you want the next generation to never forget about the culture?
5: Just never forget, say, it was built on, you know, clean, you know, Irish positive vibration. We don't want them to forget that and go straight and bring all up a negativity, as simple as that. We want them keep it real,
3: mm-hmm.
5: clean and positive. As we say, upstream, life sweeter than cook cream.
3: I love it.
5: Art must clean.
3: Mm-hmm. Mm-hmm. I love it. What's Iwane's goals? Where do you want to take it?
5: I love music so much, you know, and I love the sound of it. But the main thing are the messages within the music. So we can get for help, for guide the people, yes. And because, you know, a whole heap of negativity are going.
3: Definitely.
5: You know, and if you don't mind sharp, majority of the time, them seem to go with the negative vibe more. But we can't make that discouragement. I have to continue because the goodness of my thing, so I have to continue it. Even if it's a fight, that I don't know to me. So I'm going to make them even tired for do the nastiness and the wickedness where increase.
3: Yes.
5: You know, because it's like him not give up. The more nastiness around him just bring more righteousness. So when nastiness and wickedness increase,
3: mm-hmm.
5: goodness and righteousness and the fire have to increase.
3: Yes.
5: That's all. It has to be balanced.
3: Mm-hmm.
5: You can't just load them and them do what they want to do.
3: Right.
5: Because if we do what we want to do, we are going to have a problem. So when I really love to say the people I'm living in love with you, you know me, I say we protect and preserve life and continue my life to get rid of all of the wrongs, all of the nastiness and wickedness mm-hmm. off of the face of the earth. That's why I keep doing it, no care one, care how long or how long, you know, so I continue, because as I say, I have to be a part of righteousness, I have to encourage the ones them to do the good, you know?
3: Yes.
5: And do all the good we can do right away.
3: Yes, and I give thanks for you. I appreciate you. Thank you for letting me interview you, for just giving me this opportunity.
5: Yeah, because you,
3: definitely, you're one of my artists that, you know, I depend on to give me, you know, the conscious lyrics, the good vibes, the positive energy.
5: So whenever you hear some of the pan a rhythm and ray, and you know it make you want to go listen, and you want to hear where may I say next, you know,
3: mm-hmm.
5: what next, if him still a keep it real, mm-hmm. him straight a bit him ray, oh alright, him still up on the right track. Yeah, mama, no.
3: Definitely. Are you on social media? You could give the people your social so they know where to find you.
5: Alright, official Iwane. Once you go official Iwane. Yeah.
3: Okay. It's King Sheik. They give it.
5: No, I'm the king, just different. The king.
3: Sheik.
5: No, Emperor Sheik.
3: Okay, you can call me Emperor Sheik. Iwane can call me Emperor Sheik.
5: You mean King Sheik? King Sheik. Emperor Sheik.
3: Okay, Emperor Sheik, right?
5: Emperor Sheik?
3: Yes, Emperor Sheik.
4: 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I love to see my people living in love. Hate to see them fighting and swimming in blood. Enough neglect the farming, them scarring the mud. Me day upon the lava grung. Hey, watch on lava splash.
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1: Shout out to everyone who got it locked to the King and I radio show. 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
2: Girl, you got the antidote. 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I say you can't breathe, you like the joke. Baby, me like a tiny. Whisper my name.
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0: Right now I'm gonna play a brand new music, brand new song. This one courtesy of Money Mark and Big Kind. 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

clubs, I never chase a b-. I'm here to bang that gangsta to the apocalypse. 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Return of the top dog, it ain't no stopping this. 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Lay

0: 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Mr. Santana. 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
12: Yeah, this album is dedicated to all the teachers that told me I'd never amount to nothing. 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